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1: Everybody now and then feels like taking a poke at a detective. But it's wisest to get three husky friends to back you up when you try it. The quatre barbus take courage from one another, take a deep breath, and take a poke at the Paris plainclothes police. The police judiciaire. PJ for short. PJ in French.
2: 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PJ. Aux charmeuses sous le nez, aux melons surannés. PJ.

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for you. If you want a partner, take my hand. Or if you want to strike me down in anger, here I stand, I'm your man. If you want a boxer, I will step into the ring for you. And if you want a doctor, I'll examine every inch of you. 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